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2: No, for Jesus Christ. Lift them high. I'm not here for Christ. Bust the place. Bust the place. No, no, no. Mercy yet.
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0: 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Can I ask y'all one question? The question is simply this: what did he see?
1: He saw the best.
0: I can't get no help up in here, because there are some folk in here that people have wrote you off, said you would never amount to anything, said that you would never end up being anywhere. But Myron, tell him one more time, what did he see?
1: He saw the best.
0: When mama said you would never be nothing,

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0: Tuesday Morning is underway, and I'm Kendra Washington, keeping you company overnight. Zacardi Cortez gave us Work It Out for Me, and we're moving ahead with Red Hands and Can't Wait. 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
2: 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Kirk Franklin's I Like Me and Jocelyn O'Hannon's More of You are both in the mix on Rejoiced.

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2: 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We'll keep you company right here on Rejoice.

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Welcome to the 3 o'clock hour. I'm Kendra Washington, and I'm glad to share this part of Tuesday morning with you. Cece Winans and Shirley Caesar are coming up now with Come Jesus Come, Keep Rejoice Close, as we bring you more songs to strengthen and encourage you.

0: This is Mommy Moments with the Glamazon Mom.
1: If your kids are anything like mine, I bet they have some good taste, honey. 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Budget. 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

0: It is so. Amen. Now, when we pray, we want to end that with a declaration, a decree. So I'm speaking for all of you listening, starting here, starting now. The things that hurt you in the past won't control your future. Starting now, this is a new day. This is your exodus. You are officially released. Now sing it for me, Leandria.
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1: Somebody make some noise in here tonight. We've come to praise one God, one name, and is worthy of all our praise. 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
1: Y'all love it? That's Terrace Green, everybody. It's entitled The Sun Is Going Down. Good morning to you. I call her auntie. Now, she's not my auntie. She's Nefertiti's auntie. Yeah, a big shout out to you. Now, when you tell me it's okay to call your name, I'll say it. But until then, they don't need to know. They don't need to know what we got going on. We're having 100.1. Good morning.
2: Gerald's Tires and Brakes, 843 Traffic.
3: Wrecks on your Tuesday morning drive. Actually, Fuss Fate at Stahl University Boulevard, Old University Boulevard, Wallace Ackerman at Pattyfield Way in Latin, and I-26 eastbound between Royal Road and 17A. 972-1152.
4: From the Storm Team 2 Weather Center, we had some overnight rain that may continue through the morning hours. No fall-like temperatures yet, with high today of 85 degrees.
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0: Yes, that's that Sunday service choir of Kanye West. I tell you, man, that dude is a musical genius. If you don't know, you better ask somebody. I'm trying to tell you now. We're ahead of what Hunter Poet was.
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2: Wrecks on your Tuesday morning drive. Actually, phosphate at Stahl University Boulevard, Old University Boulevard, Wallace Ackerman at Pattyfield Way in Latin, and I-26 eastbound between Royal Road and 17A. 972-1152.
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Hallelujah. Every day will be like Sunday. Huh? How many of y'all know it's going to be all right after a while? I want to go back in there again. Oh!

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3: From the Storm Team 2 Weather Center, we had some overnight rain that may continue through the morning hours. No fall-like temperatures yet, with high today of 85 degrees.
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0: That's the Warlord Brothers. I need you right now, Lord. Yeah, that's good sounding stuff right there. We're Heaven 100.1.
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Yes, it's entitled Breakthrough. Yeah, that's our friend there, Jacalyn Carr. It's entitled Breakthrough. All righty, this young man is coming to the Coastal Carolina Fair. Go ahead and get your fair tickets. You know, once you pay for your fair tickets to concerts, everything else is free. In other words, pertaining to Inspiration Night, come on out, man. Let's do this thing. They've condensed it down to one night. They want a ticket to the larger stage and all of that. They're trying something out, and I don't blame them. Hey, you, let's do it. All right, I told him Charleston's going to come out. They're going to show out and be in place. He's coming to the Coastal Carolina Fair. Y'all don't want to miss it. It's Dr. James Maple. It's entitled One Word. Heaven, one of the four words.

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0: Jazz, I wanted to take you back a little bit. Douglas Miller, Gone But Not Forgotten. Yeah, you can even hear the needle on the wax. You can hear it turning. All righty. Douglas Miller is entitled Do Not Pass Me By. We're having 100 Boy Wub.
1: Gerald's Tires and Brakes, 843 Traffic.
2: Accident Highway 17 in Mount Pleasant in front of Roper Mount Pleasant Hospital. Harborview Road at Gregg Drive. 1 Poston Road, West Ashley. Highway 78 in front of Ashton Woods. You could be our eyes and ears on the roadway. 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

That's the Walls Group. It's entitled I Need You. That's good sounding stuff there. Sharon, I got one for you. It's entitled I Survive. Right here on Heaven 100.1.

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I'm Tracy on this lovely Tuesday. How you doing? How you feeling? I know you're blessed, right? Coming up, some of your favorite inspirational music, and I've got plenty of it. The moment of inspiration, the worship song of the day, and back with us, Dr. C.L., the heart coach. 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
2: 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Hope you're having an amazing day. Keep it locked because straight ahead, it is the moment of inspiration to encourage you. And a little later on, we're going to hear from Kirk Franklin. All that and more is on the way.
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Apostle Wheelie here again with From a Kingdom Perspective, a ministry where we try to share the word with those of you who will listen to us and hear what the Spirit of the Lord is saying unto His church. We're coming to you from the Faith in Action Kingdom Ministry, where we're located at 2730 Gordon Street in North Charleston, South Carolina, where the Spirit of the Lord is truly on the move. I want to take time to thank each and every one of you who have been listening to me. Time and time again, I find you in the street to tell me that the broadcast has been a blessing, and it really blesses me to hear that from you, because we're here to minister God's word, and it does us no good if nobody is listening. So thank you for listening, and thank you for sharing. We really appreciate that. Help me out now and call somebody. Let them know we're on the air. 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Heaven 1390 AM. 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You can have somebody in Africa, if they got an internet service and they hit that, we will come over to them. 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And it will be a blessing if they would tune in. Amen. I want to thank my sponsor, the What You Like Gospel Shop, where my good friend, the Reverend Alfred Haywood, is the proprietor. You know, we're always here talking about the What You Like, any needs you have for your church needs, choir robes, clergy attire, men and women's suits and dresses, you name it, Sunday school products you needed there, gospel hymnals, he have them, he can get them, CDs, he had ball caps and t-shirts, you name it, it's over there. You need to go by the What You Like Gospel Shop, where they're located at 3910B Rivers Avenue in North Charleston, South Carolina. Again, that's 3910B Rivers Avenue in North Charleston, South Carolina. Talk to Reverend Alfred Haywood and the staff over there, and please let them know that you heard it right here on this radio broadcast, and we pray God's blessing upon you. Also want to thank my good friend Carl Bryan, who runs the C.L. 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I want to thank all of you who helped me to celebrate my birthday on last week. Tuesday, we made 73, y'all. 73. And we thank God so much for keeping us all of these years. Now we're on our way to 74. I want to thank you for the birthday wishes. Our Facebook was overwhelming. On Sunday past, we celebrated 40 years of ministry. Started preaching in 1986, started pastoring in 1990, and we've been on the mission field for the Lord ever since. We had an overwhelming support of love at our ministry on Sunday evening at 4. The church was packed with preachers and leaders from across the community. You really blessed me, and I cannot thank you enough that you took time out of your busy schedule to come and help honor this lowly preacher. We just do what God called us to do, and we're going to do that until the Lord took us away. It was a special time for me because last year, this time, I just had a four-way bypass surgery. They call it a cabbage in the medical world. Four-way bypass. Even a widowmaker had to have some work done on it. So I'm thankful to be alive. I was there last year, but I was barely talking. But I thank God. Look at what he's done for me now. So clearly he's not through with me yet. And I thank God that I'm able to share with you and do say the things that God has been sharing me. I don't take this lightly. Let me just say that again. I don't take this lightly. When I put the word out here, I'm putting what God said. You know, that's my responsibility. And the Lord has recently encouraged me a lot.

by using the book of the prophet Ezekiel, when the 37th chapter, where he was talking to a valley of dry bones, and God asked Ezekiel, can these bones live? And Ezekiel looked at the bones, looked at God, and then he said to God, Lord, you know. That was very important to God, that Ezekiel got an understanding. Most of us preachers, we try to change people or deliver people, and we can't do it. Only God can. We must see ourselves as God's messengers. And so when the Lord heard Ezekiel saying, yes, Lord, you know, God, that's all I need. Now, here's what I need you to tell them. And he told them what to speak, how they'll live and not die, and how to speak life, because their life is coming from God. God will honor his promises. Let me just say that. God will honor his promises. And that's what Ezekiel and all of us preachers need to know. Before I get into my lesson this morning, well, this is a part of it too. I want to go to the book of Deuteronomy. The chapter is 7. And I want to read just one verse of chapter. Chapter 7 of Deuteronomy. Let's see. This is verse number 9. He says, know therefore that the Lord thy God, he is God, the faithful God, which keepeth covenant and mercy with them that love him and keep his commandments to a thousand generations. All right. Know therefore that the Lord thy God, he is God. He is faithful God, which keepeth covenant and mercy with them that love him and keep his commandments to a thousand generations. Let me read this 10th verse also. And repay them that hate him to their face, to destroy them. He will not be slack to him that hateth him. He will repay him to his face. Now, I just wanted to read that to you. And now I wanted you to understand that God is faithful to them that will be faithful to him. God was letting the people of Israel know through Moses that you have a responsibility to your salvation, to your deliverance. God brought them out of Egypt, and he wanted them to be his people. He said, I have chosen you. You have not chosen me. I want each and every one of you to listen to me carefully today. I want you to understand that you're saved not because you choose God. You know, somebody said, I found the Lord. Wasn't lost. You were lost. The Lord found you. God chose you. He said in the Gospel of St. John to the apostles that I have chosen you. You have not chosen me. I have chosen you. Each one of you who've accepted Christ know that God has chosen you. Now, I'm going to say this to you, and I want you to listen to me carefully. You owe him. I owe him. Jesus died for me. Why can't I die for him? Jesus died for me. Why can't I die for him? If God has chosen me, then he knows I am something special. Now, hear what the word says. John 1 and 12 says, as many as receive this, as you can receive him, he gives you the power. Why? Because he's chosen you. He knows the struggles that you have in your flesh. So he gives you the ability, the power to become sons of God, not Christians, but sons of God. As sons of God, we stand up and we stand out. I wanted to say that to you. We stand up and we stand out. He's given us all we need to stand up and to stand out. A lot of people don't want to hear truth, but the Bible tells me, and it tells you and all of us who would read it, that faith comes by hearing and hearing the word of God. We make too much excuses for our mess because we're refusing to hear the word of God. Can you hear the word of God? There was a commercial going around years ago from the AT&T company, and it was, can you hear me now? Oh, glory to God. They want you to know that when you get a clear sight, you can hear. Can you hear me now? Because see, hearing plays a very important role in your and my salvation. He who has an ear to hear, let them hear what the Spirit is saying to the church. I often say now, my brothers and sisters, that I'm not talking to you if you can't hear me. If you see, nobody mad but the devil. But if you can't hear me, when I say hear me, not just hearing the words that's coming out of my mouth, but are you comprehending them? Are you internalizing them so that they can bring transformation? Because I'm only saying what thus saith the Lord. That's all he was telling Ezekiel in the Valley of Dry Bones. You tell him what I say. Those that can hear, they'll get up. They will live. And that's the key to us doing what we're doing. So the scripture says here in Deuteronomy, as he's speaking to the children of Israel, know that God is God. He is faithful, and he will keep his promises, and his mercy will be with them that love him, watch this, and keep his commandment. The Lord's going to keep his part. He's going to hold fast to what he said, but he's only going to be faithful to them.

that's going to be faithful to him. I mean, if you don't want him, nothing he can do for you. But he can keep you, glory to God, if you want to be kept. All you got to do is make up your mind that that's what you want to do. So we need to understand who we are. I think one of the biggest problems that we struggle in today's church is that we just feel we can be saved and do whatever we want to do. No, I represent God. I'm better than that. You represent God. You are better than that. And you need to understand that, and you need to get that in your spirit. So I'm going to talk about some things here this morning, this afternoon, that's going to help you understand who you are. The Apostle Paul, in the book of Corinthians, in his letter to the church at Corinth. Remember, Paul was sent to the Gentile people. These were not people that were raised up in the church like the Jewish people. The Jewish people had the law and the prophets all their life. They knew what God was saying, what God was doing. Even though they didn't follow it, they knew it. But these new brand creatures that he's bringing into the body now are different. They weren't born with all that, but they're new. So he's got to train them up in the way that they should go. And here's what he's saying to them, and I want you all to listen carefully. Be you not unequally yoked. This is 2 Corinthians 6:14. Be ye not unequally yoked together with unbelievers. Now I want to say that again. Do not be unequally yoked with unbelievers. One of the biggest struggles we have, we come out of darkness and we always fall back into darkness with our friends, our people who are still in the world, and we don't realize the damages that that can cause. You get tainted with that life again and it pulls you back in. God says, come out from amongst them. He said, be ye not unequally yoked together with the unbeliever. For what fellowship hath righteousness with unrighteousness? And what communion hath light with darkness? And what concord has Christ with Belial? Or what part has he that believeth with an infidel? He is saying it doesn't make any sense. Why are you comfortable among people that do not believe like you? Why are you comfortable with people that are doing whatever they wanted to do that's not honoring God? In that book of Deuteronomy, if you read that 7th chapter, he told them, when you go into this land, what these Canaanites and all these Ites and Hittites and Gergesites, he said, just remember, do not follow them. Tear down their altars. Tear down all of the things, the images. Don't let your sons marry their daughters. Don't let your daughters marry their sons. Do not get caught up with these people, because if you do, they will pull you down. They will pull you back, and you're going to suffer the same punishment that they will suffer because of their unbelievable state. One of the things that Solomon, the king of Israel, did that caused Israel to go messed up is he allowed those wives that he had to worship whatever gods they could. They brought it into the nation, and God had already told Israel about that, not to allow this. If you're enough, they're not going to accept your God. They're not going to be a part of what you are. Do not hook up with them. Now, what don't you understand, my brothers and sisters, about that? We need leaders that will preach the truth. While we are constantly mixing and messing with all this other stuff, he said, tear down their altars, tear down their idols. What fellowship has righteousness with unrighteousness? And what communion has light with darkness? When we talk about righteousness and unrighteousness, we're talking about God's way of doing things. That's why the scripture says, seek ye first the kingdom or the dominion of God and his righteousness, not your righteousness, not the world's righteousness, but his righteousness. Now, the world tells you that it's okay to be homosexual, but God says, he says it's an abomination. But you say it's okay because God loves it. That's you. That's not what the Bible says. So you need to understand, when we talk God's righteousness is written in his word, and those who can hear him will honor that. If you choose to do something else, then you're not of God. So what fellowship then, who you are the righteousness of God, have with the unrighteousness of this world? What communion has light with darkness? Because if light comes on, darkness dissipates. If darkness come on, there's no light. So how can you fellowship together? Are you hearing what God is saying to you? And what concord has Christ with Belial? Belial represents Satan. On what part has he that believeth with an infidel? Oh my God, I pray that you're listening what the Spirit of the Lord is saying to us. And what agreement has the temple of God with idols? Know you not that you are the temple of God? For you are the temple of the living God. You, God tabernacles with us. He said, behold, we stand at the door and knock. If you open up, we'll come in. So what are you allowing all this other mess in there for? We are the temple now. He rented the curtain in the old temple when Jesus died on that cross because he didn't need it anymore. He will now be in your heart.

Bible says you are the temple of the living God. He resides in you. That's why the scripture says it this way. Seek ye first the kingdom, the dominion of God, and his way of doing things, his righteousness, and everything else you need, it'll be added to you. Now, when you hear that theme, the kingdom of God, he said it does not come by observation. You don't say it's over here, it's over there. He said, but the kingdom of God shall be within you. God wants dominion in your heart, in your soul, in your life. And when God has dominion, that means you hear him and you follow his instruction. You're not doing your thing because it's not your thing, it's his thing. Apostle Peter made the confirmation that you are the Christ, the Son of the living God in Matthew 16, Jesus said, blessed art thou, Simon Barjona, because flesh and blood did not reveal that to you, but my Father. And he was telling Peter that you were blessed because you could hear my Father. He's trying to speak to us. Can you hear God? God said, come out from amongst them. He said, you're separate. So Jesus said, I'm building a church, not the church that we see today. The church that we see today is completely and totally off from God's church. It's not a Pentecostal church. It's not an apostolic church. It's not a Baptist church, a Methodist church. It is a kingdom. It is where God has dominion. Because just because you say you're apostolic don't make you apostolic. Just because you say you're wholeness don't make you wholeness. It is in your action. Wholeness will be shown at the how you act. And the Bible said what is in you is going to come out of you. Glory to God. You got to hear that. The Bible said what's in you will come out of you. So it's not where you go. It's who's leading and who's guiding you. The Bible said, as many as led by the Spirit, these are the sons of God. That's what the Word of God is telling you and me. Sons of God are those that will hear God and follow God's instruction. I remember when Jesus said, why are you calling me Lord and doing not the things I say do? All of this stuff that you see people doing in the churches, how they're cheating and ripping one another off, how they're having illicit sex and doing all this stuff that's not of God, and they say they love God, there's something wrong with that. If you love me, then you'll hear me. And if you hear me, then you'll do what I say do. Faith comes by hearing and hearing the word of God. Faith is shown in your action. Faith is an action verb. So you must become faith in action. Don't just talk this day. Now, the word of God is telling the people here, come out from amongst them and be ye separate. He said, what agreement have the temple of God with idols? And people, man, they put so much attention to the world stuff. They're working. We want to make sure our children get the best education so that they can get the best job, so that they can make the most money. And when all these things start happening, they don't have much time for God. So they have turned these things into their idols. They didn't do what God said do, which is seek his dominion in your life, and he will give you everything else that you need. They don't trust that. Now, the word of God says to me and to you and to all of us that can believe it, that you ought to trust God with all of your heart and do not lean, to your understanding, but in all your ways, acknowledge him. And the Bible says, study to show yourself approved. Study what? Study the word of God. So you can show yourself approved, a workman that needeth not be made ashamed, but you are now rightly dividing the word of truth. Are you studying? Now that we've gotten in this new technological society with all the social media and all the iPads and the phones, we don't carry Bibles anymore. I remember when we used to read the word and had the Bible all marked up. We'd have all coloring and highlighted everywhere and to keep that word and read that word all the time. Now we got these phones with all these fancy gadgets where we can get all the concordance and all this stuff and we don't even use it. We don't even come to church with the Bible anymore. Young people come in there, they don't pay any attention to the leadership no more. They're just sitting there on their phone, but they're not in their Bibles. It's a shame. But it's what's happening, and we got to see what's happening to do something about it. That's why I'm on the radio. Somebody got to say something. The Bible says, cry loud and spare not. Show my people their transgression. Show Israel how far they have fallen. People, we need to be seeing what's going on. God is the same yesterday, today, and forevermore. He is the same God. He don't change. He still commands obedience. He still commands discipline. The Lord does that. And so the Apostle Paul here is teaching something. He said, what agreement has the temple of God with idols? For ye are the temple of the living God. As God has said, I will dwell in them. I will walk in them. I will be their God, and they shall be my people. Let me say that again. For you are the temple of the living God. As God has said, I will dwell in them. I will walk in them, and I will be their God, and they shall, glory to God, be my people. Wherefore, watch this,
Come out from among them and be ye separate, saith the Lord. Now, my brothers and sisters, what don't you understand about that? When he said, come out from amongst them, these people in the world that's dominating your life. Now, we know we got to work in the world. We know we live in the world, but they don't dominate our lives. We go our job, do the best we can based on what God has given us, and we try to be the best workers or whatever we can do. But when it's all been said and done, I ain't got time to party with you, fellas. We let that know we ain't doing that. All right. I need you to understand that you need salvation. You need deliverance. I have received that. And yes, I am different. And I'm not acting different. I am different. Now, this may be a hard saying for some people because some of you got to hold on to all that mess. You don't even know that it's staining you. You've got a virus. You can take a virus and get it into a very good computer because it has to come through somewhere. Something that seemed to be all right. The virus gets into the computer and before you know it, it's shutting it down. You can't do half of what you used to do with it, and it's now taking control of the computer. And that's what you don't want. And that's what happens to you. It's very subtle. It slips in there. It slips in there, and that's what's happening when you get in the world. It'll slip in. You think it's okay. The Bible said a little leaven leavens a whole lump. So get away from it. That's why there's certain websites you ought not get into. Don't just hit on everything you see in that computer because it can be a doorway to a whole lot of mess for your computer. You're not sure about it, or you can see something ain't quite right. Stay away from it. That's what God is telling us who are saints of the Most High God. You're different. You've been called out of this darkness and you've been called into a marvelous and a wonderful light. Let your light so shine before men that they might see your great works. I like to say your God works and then glorify your Father, which is in heaven. So he says, come ye out from among them and be ye separate, saith the Lord. Watch this now. And touch not the unclean thing, and I will receive you. And I will be a father to you, and you shall be my sons and daughters, saith the Lord God. He said, touch not the unclean thing. Don't get caught up in the unclean thing. See, this is what people don't get. Enemy will set you up, and before you know it, you're doing something that you ought not be doing. Something that God never called you to. So look at 1 Corinthians 6, and let's talk about the unclean thing. Know you not? This is 1 Corinthians 6 and 9. Know you not that the unrighteous shall not inherit the kingdom of God? Be not deceived, sisters and brothers. Neither fornicators, nor idolaters, nor adulterers, nor effeminate, nor abusers of themselves with mankind, nor thieves, nor covetous, nor drunkards, nor revilers, nor extortioners shall inherit the kingdom of God. Let me go back here. We're talking about touching out the unclean thing. Know you not that the unrighteous shall not inherit the kingdom of God? Now, what don't you understand about that? God is not a man that he should lie, the son of man that he should repent. He has inspired the apostle Paul to put these words here. Listen, be not deceived. Be not deceived. Neither fornicators, nor idolaters, nor adulterers, nor effeminate, nor abusers of themselves with mankind, nor thieves, nor covetousness, nor drunkards, nor revilers, nor extortioners shall inherit the kingdom of God. Watch this. And such were some of you, but you are washed, but you are sanctified. You are justified in the name of the Lord Jesus and by the Spirit of our God. He said, now we have come out of that. You're saved now. You've accepted Christ. So now that you've accepted Christ, live like sons of God. Why are you saying I'm saved and then living like I'm lost? Something is wrong with that. It's only because you've not truly heard God. Remember the Bible said in John 1 and 12, as many as receive and can hear him, he gave them power. God will give you power to clean it up. Stop it. God give you power to do it. You don't have to do that. When you do that, you're doing it because you're ignorant. Ignorance is a lack of knowledge. You have a lack of knowledge and you're not reading. And the Bible said if you have rejected knowledge, I have rejected you from being priests unto me. You can't represent me because you don't want to hear what I say. Oh, my God, I pray to somebody listening. He said, no thieves, no covetous, no drunkards, no revilers, no adulterers shall inherit the kingdom of God. And such were some of you. That's where I was, but it's not where I'm at. May not be all the way I want to be at yet, but I'm not the same place. I'm not the same person. He said, but you are washed. You've been washed in the blood of the Lamb, in whom the Father cleanses, he cleanses. You are sanctified. That sanctification means you've been set apart. You've been called out. You are justified in the name of the Lord Jesus.
Oh my God, you are justified in the name of the Lord Jesus and by the Spirit of our God. Man, let me say that again. This is good. And such were some of you. That's who you was.

0: But that's not who you are. But you, he says, are washed. This is what he's telling these Gentiles, these Christians at Corinth. He's telling these sons of God at Corinth, you are washed. Hear this. Hear me. You've been cleansed. You say you're saved. You are sanctified. You are justified in the name of the Lord Jesus and by the Spirit of God. So this is the thing that's missing from a lot of our church's teaching, is that we're not receiving the baptism of the Holy Spirit. We have not let the Spirit purge us from all this unrighteousness. We're still talking and walking like the old world because we have not been purged. It's like when he went to the church at Ephesus and asked the question, in the book of Acts, the 19th chapter, have you received the Holy Spirit since you believed? And they say, man, we haven't even heard of the Holy Spirit. Then John and Paul said, wait a minute, to what were you baptized in? And they said, we were baptized in John's baptism, which is a good thing. I've been baptized in the repentance. He said, but John's baptism is only a baptism of repentance, where you've desired to come out now. You've heard the gospel, you received it, and you're desired to come out. So we symbolically baptize you in water in the name of Jesus Christ, bring you back up. But there's another baptism that's most important to your completing your salvation process, and that is the baptism of the Holy Spirit. And the men said, we had not even heard that there was such a thing. And Paul said, then what were you baptized? And that's when they told him John's baptism. So then he prayed for them, he ministered to them, and he laid hands on them. And the scripture said they received the Holy Spirit and began to speak in this unknown language, other tongues, as the Holy Spirit granted them. So you need the Spirit of God to operate in you. And the best way to get it is to ask. And you can read it in Luke 11, somewhere around 9th verse. And it tells you, as many as ask him, how much more will the Father give the Holy Spirit to them that ask? Have you asked God to allow his Spirit to come in your life? Have you gotten on your knees and talked to the Lord and said, God, I don't like how I'm cussing. I don't like these things that are going on. I trust you. You said you are not, I know that you're not a man that you should lie. I need your Spirit in my life. I don't like what I'm doing. Now, let me just say this. When the Spirit of God shows up, that homosexual spirit that's been lingering on you, it'll leave. God will clean it right out. That adultery, fornicating spirit that's on you, God will clean it right out. That drinking and smoking and doing all those things you were doing, God will clean it right out. I'm telling you what I know to be a fact, but you got to give him a chance. He wants dominion in your life. Will you give him that kind of dominion? Do you not know that you were washed in the blood of the Lamb? You were cleansed by Jesus' sacrifice and death? And so when you know that, you understand, because I'm in loss, I'm not different than anybody else, but I have been brought into a new light. In all things, Paul says, are lawful to me, but not all things are expedient. All things are lawful for me, but I will not be brought under the power of any. Meat for the belly and the belly for me, but God. I like that part when he said, but God. But God shall destroy both it and them. Now the body is not for fornication, but for the Lord, and the Lord for the body. And God hath both raised up the Lord and will also raise us up by his own power. Know you not that your bodies are the members of Christ? Shall I then take the member of Christ and make them the member of a harlot? God forbid. What? Know you not that he which is joined to a harlot is one body? For two says he shall be one flesh, but he that is joined unto the Lord is one spirit. Flee fornication then. Every sin that a man does without his body, but he that committeth fornication sinning with his body. Oh, you got to be careful. Man, I got to get up out of here. But I want to start right here. What? Know you not that your body is the temple of the Holy Ghost, which is in you, which you have of God, and you are not of your own, for you are bought with a price. Therefore, glorify God in your body and in your spirit, which are God's. Listen, I got to go. I love you. I pray that you've heard what I said. We'll be back next week to share some more. This is Apostle Bernard Whaley from the Faith in Action Kingdom Ministry, 2730 Gordon Street in North Charleston, South Carolina. Hear the word of the Lord. Come ye out from amongst them, and be ye separate, says the Lord. We love you, and we pray God's blessing upon you. Amen.
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0: 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Thank you so much, listening family. I've got more music inside this hour, but first, here is the Heart Coach, Dr. C.L.
1: God bless you, everybody. I'm Dr. C.L., the Director of Prayer Services here at Musical Soul Food. 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

0: 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He already broke through. He did it, did it, a breakthrough. I said he did it, did it, a breakthrough.
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6: 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If you think the government will look after you and take care of you, you are mistaken. 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People trust in their companies to provide security. There is no such thing as security. 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There is no security but the security you create within yourself. 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I'm Ed Gray, author of the book 40 Days to a Life of Gold. Elevate your thoughts and rise.
7: 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My sister Leandria is going to help me with this one.

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So I'm speaking for all of you listening, starting here, starting now. The things that hurt you in the past won't control your future. Starting now, this is a new day. This is your exodus. You are officially released. Now sing it for me, Leandria.

0: where God's people come to praise.
1: I got to put this declaration in the room. And we're leaving. I've got to put this declaration in the room because I don't want you leaving here doubting what God's saying. I want you to know if he said it, it's got to happen. I want

0: just what he said he would do. I believe God will.
1: Can y'all sing that real loud for me one time? Let me hear you say it.
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3: This is Ed Gray. Our Power Person of the Month is Mike Howard. Mike Howard is a nationally known motivational speaker and author of an inspiring book called From Ordinary to Extraordinary, Success Begins Within. 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Mike, the mind is like a computer. Can a person be programmed for success?
4: Without a doubt. In my book, From Ordinary to Extraordinary, Success Begins Within, there's a chapter on how to program yourself for extraordinary achievement. 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I'll tell you more about that on tomorrow.
3: Thank you, Mike. I'm Ed Gray.
5: 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Let the praise begin.

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Just talk to me.

want to tell you a little story. There was an old mother who lived in New Orleans who was displaced by Hurricane Katrina. She lost everything that she had, her home, car, family. And when they evacuated her, they sent her to a shelter between New Orleans and Baton Rouge. And while she sat there on a cot that they had provided for her, she had been without food and water and the necessities, and she began to cry. She started to shed tears. But while she was crying, she thought on the goodness of the Lord. And she started singing this little song.

0: Jesus, Jesus, come on, help me say that. Jesus, Jesus, Jesus, I need some help.
1: Jesus, Jesus, Jesus,
0: come on, lift your voice and say, Jesus, Jesus, Jesus, come on. Jesus, Jesus, Jesus. Well, a young man walked up to her and said, Mother, why are you calling on Jesus? Shouldn't you be calling on FEMA? Shouldn't you be calling on the Red Cross, Salvation Army? Or better yet, shouldn't you be calling on President Bush and Cheney and those? And she said, son, you don't understand. There's a reason why I'm calling on that name. Because that's the name that's above every name. And she said, there's a reason why I'm calling on that name, Jesus. And you know what she told that young boy? She said, come here, let me tell you why I call on that name. Savior, Savior, Savior. Come on, help me say that.
1: Savior, Savior, Savior.
0: Anybody know him as the Savior?
1: Savior, Savior, Savior.
0: What's his name?

0: The paramedics was rushing by with a stretcher. They had an old man on the stretcher that had a seizure because he couldn't get his medication and his prescription. And she stopped him and said, "Where are you taking this man?" They said, "We're trying to get him over to the triage unit and get him some medical attention." She said, "Let me look at him." And while she was looking at the old man, a young girl came up with a baby in her arm, and the baby had a fever. She said,
1: "Here's one to take you back. Back in the day.
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Hello and welcome to another edition of the Cedric Bailey Radio Show, where we are the station that loves to uplift, inspire, and encourage you. We just heard the sounds of Jason Nelson. That song is entitled Made New featuring Madison Rome. Well, we got a lot of music I'm going to share with you this hour. Throwback from Donnie McClurkin and I Call You Faithful. We'll hear from Lisa Noel Smith and the Brown Sisters and that song you saw them perform at the Stellars recording live in Dallas. It's entitled Promises. But right now, here's Tasha Cobb Leonard. This song is entitled Burdens Down.

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0: checking in with us on today. I tell you what, we can't do this without you, and we are forever grateful on you being on board with us today. On the way, more of you with Jocelyn O'Hannon. We'll also hear the Rose of Gospel, Dorinda Clark Cole, and Celebrate. And Rick Dorn is on the way with Bless, so stay with us.
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2: This is Ed Gray. I'm in the studio with Mike Howard, our Power Person of the Month. Mike is a motivational speaker and author of the book, From Ordinary to Extraordinary. 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
2: Hawthorne, look at God. That's My King with CeCe Winans and Joanne Rosario still on the throne. Meanwhile, here's our word for encouragement today. Many of us have experienced moments when help came from someone we did not expect. It may have been a word of encouragement from a stranger, support from a person outside of our usual circle, or wisdom from someone we once overlooked. These moments challenges our assumptions about who God can use and how God works. Times like that can give us a healthy dose of humility. We got more that we're sharing with you on today. Our subject is entitled Joining Forces with Unlikely Allies. We are in the book of Joshua, chapter 2, verses 8 through 13, and chapter 6, verses 16 and 17. When we come back, we got music on the way from Earl Bynum and Praises with Cache. And we'll hear from the Wardlaw brothers, and I Need You Now.
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4: This is Ed Gray. Like many people, I too want to be rich. So I'm studying the methods that others have used to gain wealth. We don't have to reinvent the wheel, just model its movements. One way to model the movements of the wealthy is to study them. One of the books I'm rereading is The Millionaire Mind by Thomas J. Stanley. It's a book I highly recommend if you seriously want to join the ranks of the 3.5 million millionaires in America. Most millionaires are not much different than you and me, except they are very careful with their money. Over the next few days, I'm going to share with you some of the secrets I learned from the wealthy. If it's possible in the world, it's possible for you and me. We only need to learn how. I'm Ed Gray, author of the book 40 Days to a Life of Gold. Plant today's thought in the garden of your mind and let your consciousness grow with it.

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0: Alright. 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Alright.
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3: 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Well, we're wrapping up our story today, talking about the life of Rahab. 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On tomorrow, which is Wednesday, Bible Study Wednesday, we'll jump into Joshua chapter 2. We'll read verses 8 and 10, so make sure you do that. On the way, your finance matters. We'll hear from Tanya Beard, and our song that we got on today is entitled Fragrance. 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So stay with us.
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Broken all apart.

0: there. Never call any number that came from any source because it's part of the scam.
1: Gotcha. We got more Your Finance Matters. I'm Cedric Bailey. It's Tonya Beard. We'll be back after this, so keep it right here.
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3: This is Ed Grun. A lot of people have the idea that in order to accumulate $1 million, they have to make $1 million. That's not true. There's a proverb that says, "He who gathers money little by little makes it grow," end quote. For example, let's suppose that at the age of 20 and for the next 40 years, you put $1,000 a year in an investment fund that yielded 12.5% interest. 40 years later, at the age of 60, you will have accumulated $1 million. You see, interest earns interest, which earns interest, which earns interest, and it never stops. In other words, the amount of money you put away is not nearly as important as the amount of interest and the time period. The earlier you start and the more you earn in interest, the less you need to start with. You don't have to earn a lot of money to retire a millionaire. Just be wise with it. I'm Ed Grun.
4: If you've ever needed God to come through for you, and He did, this is a celebration of the grace of God. Let's go.

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You talk about gospel music to feed the multitudes. You are on board the Cedric Bailey Radio Show, and we just bless you with music from Zacardi Cortez. Lord, do it for me. We bless you with Lamont Sanders, and If I Only Knew Then, and Lecrae featuring Erica Campbell. That song is entitled Help. Well, today's feature this hour, what season are you in? As this is the first day of fall, what season of your life are you in right now? What are you thankful for? And what are you ready to leave behind? What is the one thing you want to accomplish before the end of 2026? And in closing, what does a fresh start mean to you? Sometimes God allows one season to end because he's preparing us for something different in our next season. Words of encouragement just for you right here on the Cedric Bailey Radio Show. Coming up, John P. Key, the church medley. We'll hear from Tasha Cobbs Leonard and Do It Anyway.

Listen, somebody's going through something right now, and the devil's trying to convince you that there's no way you can make it out, and he says you're not going to be able to get out of this situation, but

0: I'm fixing to tell you something that the insurance industry does not want you to ever hear. Bullies often delay and deny. I see them sitting on premiums paid and making money and dragging it out for as long as they can. Many times, we're forced to take them to court. I'm John Morgan with Morgan & Morgan. 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
4: I pray that you're enjoying the music that we're sharing with you today here on this Tuesday. I am Cedric Bailey. We just heard the sounds of gospel music at its best, straight from the request line from, of course, the one and only Charles Jenkins at Fellowship. He'll Make It All Right. And Tasha Paige Lockhart, he's on the way. And Dietrich Haddon and Big Boy, Sinner Saved by Grace. All right, here's just some of the games that took place over the weekend. How about South Carolina State Bulldogs? They are for real. They're in Orangeburg, South Carolina. They're 4-0 after a win over Furman. They beat them 20-17 and beat them in their house. How about the Jags from Southern University? Marshall Faulk is the head coach of Southern University. They picked up an important victory and matched their entire 2025 season total win, and they won over the weekend. Kentucky State, the Thoroughbreds, are generating attention again in 2026 after their 2025 season. And then, of course, Virginia State's Trojan Explosion currently leads the early September to HBCU Band of the Year. Langston University Marching Pride is also listed in there. So we got Grambling versus Prairie View, the State Fair Classic in Dallas. That's this weekend at the Cotton Bowl in Dallas. So a lot of big games that'll be coming up. Young Boy, the Cedric Bailey Radio Show. Stay with us, folks. We got music on the way from Mariah Carey along with the Clark Sisters, Jesus I Do, and Darwin Hobbs and Be Glorified on the way.
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You are on board the Cedric Bailey Radio Show, where we love to bless you with the best in gospel music. Sure appreciate you hanging out with us today here on your New Music Tuesday. We heard the sounds of the Mariah Carey and the Clark Sisters and Jesus I Do. Well, you know, fall is the perfect time to get your finances together, and we've been talking about it. We're going to give you some tips here in just a few minutes, but right now, let's continue on. This is Darwin Hobbs. The song is entitled Be Glorified.

0: If you have a constant backache, inactivity may be the culprit. Inactivity weakens key muscles that support the back and increases injury risk. 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
2: Today here on, of course, this New Music Tuesday. We just blessed you with music from B.B. Winans. He promised me C.C. Winans and Shirley Caesar, Come Jesus Come, and also Darwin Hobbs and Be Glorified. Heal the Hurt Camp Conference is coming up. It's in Virginia, and it's going to be next weekend. And we got all the details, so be sure to stay tuned so you can find out and how you can be there. Our girl Tamaya J is one of the special guests. And we're going to also have a Community Recognition Award. For more information, log on to the website at Rejoice360Live.com. That's Rejoice360Live.com. You know, fall is the time to prepare for finances, review your spending, start preparing your holiday expenses before you know it. You know, but I already got the Halloween stuff, the fall stuff out in the stores. And next you know, they'll be having Christmas trees up. I think I was in Cracker Barrel the other day and they had Christmas tree that is all set up. Also, you got to make adjustments and go to your closet since this is the first day of fall and get those fall clothes out and prepare for cooler evenings. Also, you might want to check your heating system at your home to make sure, and also change your air filters in the home. We'll continue to give you some good tips here on the Cedric Bailey Radio Show. Our Daily Bread is up next, so stay with us here on the Cedric Bailey Radio Show.
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4: This is Ed Gray. Proverbs 31 verses 8 through 9 tells us, "Speak up for those who cannot speak for themselves, for the rights of all who are destitute. Speak up and judge fairly. Defend the rights of the poor and needy." Poor people often do not have the resources and connections to successfully speak for themselves, which is why they are often targeted for traffic stops, illegal searches, and sometimes accused of crimes that police know they did not commit. It is the responsibility of those of us with voices to speak up for them and defend the rights of the poor and needy, especially if you call yourself a Christian. I'll speak more about this tomorrow. I'm Ed Gray, author of the book 40 Days to a Life of Gold. Plant today's thought in the garden of your mind and let your consciousness grow with it.

0: people.
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2: 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We like the blend of experience with having lawyers who work on both sides of the fence. That's one thing I really do like about our office.
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Hey, hey, welcome to Never Miss a Beat. I'm Tamaya J. Happy Tuesday, everybody. Listen, we got some great music coming your way, but first, let's take a moment to thank God for everything He's done for us. Lord, we are nothing without you and the music I play. I pray that it will touch and inspire someone to want more of you, Jesus. Amen. All right, y'all, coming up this hour, we got Shirley Caesar and CeCe Winans, and we got Tone and Hezekiah Walker, and so much more. Keep it locked right here on Never Miss a Beat.

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Go. Work it. Work it. Work it. Work it. Work it. 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

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Work it. Work it. Work it. Work it. 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

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work it, work it, work it, work it, work it, work it, work it, work it, work it, work it, work it, work it, work it, work it, work it, work it, work it, work it, work it, work it, work it, work it, work it, work it, work it, work it, work it, work it, work it, work it, work it, work it, work it, work it, work it, work it, work it, work it, work it, work it, work it, work it, work it,

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2: Hey, welcome back to Never Miss Defeat. Hey, I have a scripture for you. This is Psalms 115, verse 1. Not to us, O Lord, not to us, but to your name goes all the glory for your unfailing love and faithfulness. All right, give God all the glory in your life. We got some more great music on the way right here on Never Miss Defeat. I'm Tamaya J.
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4: This is Ed Gray. Think twice before taking on more debt. Consumer debt is so easy to get because the lenders of the money understand the magic of compounding. For example, if you pay a lender $1,000 a year for car payments every year during a working life, say 40 years, and the lender in turn lends out your payments to another borrower at 12.5% interest, the lender will have accumulated $1 million from you. The next time you make a spontaneous purchase, ask yourself, what does it really cost me? Mistakes on major purchases such as cars cost far more than it appears because not only must the loss be made up, but also what the loss would have earned in the intervening time must be made up. Think twice before taking on more debt. I'm Ed Gray. Elevate your thoughts and rise.

0: 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Musical Soul Food Gospel is now on Alexa. It's easy. Just say, Alexa, play Musical Soul Food. From classic gospel hits to today's inspiring voices, you'll hear music that uplifts, encourages, and inspires anytime, right in your own home. Say it today. Alexa, play Musical Soul Food.
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